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0: tayo sa mga taga-Masbate City. 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Morning, baka tabi, mag-uran nyo. 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
1: 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Sige, mamaya magbe-beat it tayo, ha? JC, abangan mo yan. Alright, well, there you have it. That's El Mano at ang Tahanan. Medyo matagal-tagal ko na rin hindi na-play ito, ha? Mag-iisang buwan na ata. Again, that's El Mano with Tahanan. 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
1: 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Alright, so sige, once again, galingan kay Gerard Paul Bado Andes, Mr. Nice Guy. 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

0: 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The late great Michael Jackson with Beat It. 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

0: 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And of course, again, kay Ma'am Grace and Boss Cesar. By the way, that song was brought to you by
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14: God's law of love, the Ten Commandments. First commandment, I am the Lord your God. You shall have no other gods besides me. Second commandment, you shall not take the name of the Lord your God in vain. Third commandment, remember to keep holy the Lord's Day. Fourth commandment, honor your father and your mother. Fifth commandment, you shall not kill. Sixth commandment, you shall not commit adultery. Seventh commandment, you shall not steal. Eighth commandment, you shall not bear false witness against your neighbor. Ninth commandment, you shall not covet your neighbor's wife. Tenth commandment, you shall not covet your neighbor's goods. The Ten Commandments of God. Thy will be done, One God, one family, unconditional love.
11: Ohoy! Ako si Kapa Morgan. 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

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The Cars with You Might Think. Fourth and final round natin dito po sa ating Rush Hour. Kasama pa rin si Kapak Morgan. But later on at 7 o'clock, makasama niyo po si Don Emilionario at ang kanyang

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And pa-shoutout din kay Tio Nelson, Tio Ernesto, Lola Natividad, na always daw po nakikinig sa OKFM. 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

7.1 Okay FM. 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It's 3 minutes before hitting 10 in the evening. And that's it for me. Done for my show, mga ka-okay. Mabalik naman po ako sa Agang Banggi. Same time, same show. 7 to 10 po yan ang gabi for the big night. At bukas, muli pong gigising sa inyo at inyo pong sasamahan at pakikinggan. It's the Lugdog Jason para po yan sa DOK Morning Express. Masunod po kaan, it's Joseph Casey for the Joyride. At syempre, aabangan nyo rin po ang tambalang Double D. So saying goodnight and thank you. Enjoy the rest of your Monday night.

0: Sabi na, pero ang saya, tuloy-tuloy pa. 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

0: 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Gusto ko okay ka. That's Miley Cyrus sa kanyang Younger You. And right before that, a song entitled Ruin the Friendship by Taylor Swift. Sige, 29 minutes after 7 o'clock nin pagkaaga. Oy, kinasutabi kan Sony Music and Warner Music ang Anthropic in California Federal Court for allegedly misusing their copyrighted song compositions to train its cloned AI models. O, oh, diba? Ano na mga nangyari tabi sa tuya? Magkawara na tabi, kaya na buhay tabi. So, mga lehitimong artist dahil tabi sa AI, no? Sige, 30 minutes after alas 7 ng umaga at pighagad ang tabi kan Warner Brothers and Sony Music nin $150,000 kada sarong kanta na pig ang sabi di pighabas na tabi kang sarong AI models, no? Grabe, no? Sige. 30 minutes sabi after 7 o'clock ng pag-aaga.
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